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0: 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The lady is a
1: 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Sometimes I go to Coney Island.
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1: And I love the Yankees.
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